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1: Right from the start, you were a thief, you stole my heart, and I, your willing victim, I let you see the power.

da Máxima. Máxima FM. Máxima FM. 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I don't like my mind right now. Stacking up problems that are so unnecessary. 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